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We come before your throne of grace with grateful hearts, thanking you for the gift of a new day. This is the day the Lord has made, and we will rejoice and be glad in it. Thank you for preserving the lives of my listeners and me through the night. Thank you for your mercy, which is new every morning, and for your faithfulness that never fails. Father, we surrender this day into your mighty hands. Let your presence go before us and make every crooked path straight. Order our steps according to your word, and do not let sin or evil rule over our lives. Fill us with the wisdom, knowledge, and understanding that come from above. Lord, we seek your divine protection. Cover my listeners and I with the precious blood of Jesus Christ. Hide us under the shadow of your wings and surround us with your angels wherever we go. That is according to Psalms chapter 91 verse 1 to 2. Protect us from accidents, diseases, violence, evil plans, natural disasters, and every attack of the enemy. No weapon formed against us shall prosper, and every tongue shall rise against us. Every tongue that rise against us in judgment shall be condemned, according to Isaiah chapter 54 verse 17. Father, we cast every burden upon you because you care for us. For those carrying heavy heads, bring comfort for those facing an uncertainty. Provide direction for those who are discouraged and renew their strength. Your word says that those who hope in you shall renew their strength. They shall soar on wings like angel eagles. Lord Jesus, we pray for healing. Stretch out your healing hand over everyone we seek in body, mind, or spirit. Heal every disease. Remove every pain. Strengthen the weak and restore the broken. And grant complete recovery according to your will. I know that those ones who are in the hospital right now, they're using the small phone to listen to your word, but they are not okay. Some of them are attendants. Some of them are those ones who are healed. I pray that, Lord, may you heal them. You always there to heal the wound, that those ones who are wounded from the heart, Father, may you heal them. And you said, I am the Lord who heals you. Exodus 15 verse 21. We remember pregnant mothers today. Lord, protect every mother and every unborn child. Grant them good health, strength, safe pregnancies, and safe deliveries. Let every child be born healthy and become a blessing to their families. Just as you protected Elizabeth and blessed Mary, watch over every expectant mother. Father, bless the work of our hands. Open doors of employment for the jobless. Promotion for the hardworking. Success for the students. Wisdom for teachers. Integrity for leaders. And favor for business people. Establish the work of our hands as you promise in Psalms chapter 90 verse 17. May we prosper in all that we do according to your perfect will. That's according to Joshua. Chapter 1 verse 8, Lord, release your divine favor.

upon us as you favored Joseph in Egypt, Esther before the king, Daniel in Babylon, and David before the people, and Mary to become the mother of our Savior. Let your favor distinguish us, my doors and your doors, the listening to Radio Apache FM right now, will open and no one will shut it. Because what God has said yes, no one can say no. Father, we pray for families. Let peace, love, forgiveness, and unity reign in every home. Restore broken relationships. Strengthen marriages. Guide parents and help children to grow in wisdom and obedience. Remove every spirit of hatred, division, addiction, and violence from our families. As for us and our household, we will serve the Lord. Lord, break every chain of bondage, every curse, every child, every evil covenant, every addiction, every fear, every spirit of poverty, every plan of the enemy against our lives. Whom the Son sets free is free indeed. John chapter 8 verse 36. We declare victory through Christ, who always lead us in triumph. We pray for those who are mourning, that those ones who have lost their dear ones. And as I talk now, the disease is lying in the house, and they are not happy. They are really weeping. Be their comfort and refuge. Weep away their tears and restore their joy, and give them beauty for horses, the oil of joy instead of mourning, and a garment of praise instead of a spirit of despair. Lord, bless our nation and all nations of the world. Grant wisdom to leaders, peace in communities, justice in the courts, honesty in the public service, and compassion among people. Turn hearts back to you, for blessed is the nation whose God is the Lord. Father, help us to walk in holiness, humility, love, patience, and forgiveness. Produce in us the spirit that is good, and that is the spirit of the Holy Spirit. Love, joy, peace, patience, kindness, goodness, faithfulness, gentleness, self-control. That is Galatians chapter 5 verse 22 to 23. May our words and actions glorify you in everything we do. We declare today that the Lord is our shepherd and we shall not lack. Psalms chapter 23 verse 1. We believe that all things work together for the good for those who love him. We cannot do without you, O God. I want to thank you that you will not leave us, you will stand by us. We trust that our God will supply all our needs according to his riches in glory, in Jesus' name. Finally, Father, may your goodness and mercy follow my listeners and I all the days of our lives, and fill our hearts with the hope, our mouths with the thanksgiving, our lives with the testimonies of your faithfulness. May this day be marked by divine appointments, yes, divine breakthroughs, yes, answered prayers, protection, healing, provision, and overflowing joy. We ask all these things in the mighty, precious, and victorious name of our Lord Jesus Christ. And somebody should believe in this prayer by saying, amen, amen, amen. I want to request you to listen to this song, which is saying, Aneno Lobo. Aneno loba, neno polo, ano ngata dong apir teka lo, bedo ka Yesu Kristo keken, yeah, but Pastor Dickens, actual borina mi radio, di kuchona ngichi. 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
0: 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Amen, amen. Okay, then. All right, hello. Hello, yes, please.
2: Man Dan ku.
0: Dan me ku po when you do into tal Dan.
2: Bera.
0: Hmm.
2: And that po.
0: Okay.
2: Doctor Canulonia Bon Road.
0: Okay.
2: The doctor, when you bury here, Mahda bury here, till I'm a patient. The Canulonia Bon Road, that year. Yeah, I'm a very dear big guy.
0: Okay, in the Pedegre Chell. Ballor Petiba. Up with it all. Hello?
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0: Ok.
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0: 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Alright, what a name.
3: You enjoy in general,
0: Okay. All right. Yeah, let me poor Christine. Poor when you're ready. All right. Hello.
4: Why are you doing?
0: A poor mate at looking at
4: me. My money chain of winya.
0: Money chain of winya poor chon is well.
4: And I'm poor.
0: And no carachoring. Okay.
4: A church of one.
0: Yeah, let me tell you what I mean.
4: Marine war, man, where a beep. Green bong, man.
0: Okay.
4: Yeah, man, well, you prevail.
0: Alright, apa yang terjual? Alright, ngah tu kenti kan, nele?
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5: I think it is not a
0: all right. 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Hello. 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
6: Hello.
0: Hello.
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0: Hello. 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Okay, chegere. Poor the twelve chung jome chegere. Hello. Hmm. I win your bed, twelve looking at it.
7: You could receive a mighty open first barco.
0: Barco choning all.
7: Hmm. That's your mother.
0: A yellow petty were in him giddy. Okay. Apo it to Alba. All right, a yellow petie. Okay, yellow petie. We had your ngato kene. Hello. Okay. Hello. Yes.
8: It is local pizza, Maridu.
0: Okay, a little tinning.
8: I did get the equipment back on a chair, boom, copper.
0: Hmm.
8: I never had done some other program.
0: Yella Petit, what are you?
8: My channel Motopatisa, Mobile Dana, and I met the Mogo. My other Kermike on Nature Latch.
0: Daha met the Mogo.
8: Eh, the Mogo.
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8: I come out, they get a quiet boat. My Yaramo Cinderella.
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3: Yes, hello.
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3: 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Don't take up a borrow me to win your degree. Near teacher is Java Bang of Kevin Yimmy. No, you call it Java Bang. Get Java Bang of the Java Bear. Joban, I tell win your degree. I'm a near boy about a mobile telecom copy. You take a hiccup pull. You take a jump of pull. I'm a near tea. And a car would pull ye, fetch your bear. 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Can you allow your pony? Can you be the gem of no bow me? 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Did you can anti a ball the gem of no bow me, okay? 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Kariini panga panga. Either be the what? When you go to Porro, when you are talking at all, Kiri, you are a bear. Shall I not have been at a cargo? Naturti a par or mea panga, era Romanum. Naturti a par por mea panga, era Romanum. 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At the inobang me, Kisha, some money new in Yimini. At inobanga, Kikiri, you are a bear. When you know bang of Mari, bang of Mara, and a million tea when you could copy. 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Everton and Ria and Yimmy were here and I can pet your bear. Who did you kick your remora? You give what you would get at a bad level. Jack in a down model of thing or liquid, go poor to me, you would teach at a bad level. When you two of them work in your marketing, pay me one at a hataha. Why you bad at it? Near you bang with ye. I challenge a cool in a tailie. Every job pay you rich in your bang at Telgi. When you could copy the letter, a child will be too. Upon a queen, your way, you're a papa. Upon a marrow and a me and loho kaskidiwa. So, your bang at your winner, Dickony. A part of a boricity copy. We are company. We are queer, qua. We pay me to a memorial ballet. It a tail copper bang a child will be too. It a tree, gem of bang a kid, a tam, a meteromoconi. The child you need about waking you, you need to jammy. He keeps up the mirror. Javan don't cow car, Roba. They don't do which yen. Then a tin year, I do one or two years in the pier a dang on me. They don't be a bit of pier a dang on. A word I do keep a car, I took it. They don't do which yen. The job, I'm only a quiet copy. A bar dog and you need to acquire, Kisha did never. Why you buy keep chow at your kidney? Chuck any pretty bit in Yaha Yot. Near better woolly, near ticket carney. Me chow bang a rum car would do it to you till you get to you quite showing. Mogotia baby pushy up, preparing your daughter in your canadier baby and you are and you are. A baby young moody and moody. A baby a two to a churny mean. Then I'm a look kidney. By an attail look in the bay, by a tail look at a bay copperini. At the kidney quare a cup of banner. Chaman don't cow car. They par paddle over. 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
1: 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Right up with you radio, you name better when you jiri, to Mokwa Ben, Mun Reverend Wilson Aloy, I may no tell a while for 1 month, Monocha, Wenicha, Weno Beruen, again, Doc Ningo can do Hakatu Mono Doc May next week, week at Chahere, Monocha and Bichelli, no doc, we shall have another person for Chiang Wen. 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

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Mono bedo headline me mal malo me new vision Uganda steps up its bid for Tunu and Muzingo to secure top UN and ICC. Okay, you can buy New Vision newspaper at any Yabera Win Radio. And Toro Kingdom moves to revive portals aging public library. And then another one, I am the best candidate for the UN top job. That is from Olara Tunu. You can still buy one and then you prove this, you read it into detail. Then other stories that you should know. Museveni backs 751 billion coffee pack to boost value addition in Uganda. Uganda shilling strengthens ahead of the July inflation figures. Stakeholders call for greater community benefits from Great Lakes mining projects. Singer Hairin Tale shares a recovery journey after fibroid surgery. Mano win radio, but malo mono mut mogo menuti malo aduong besije woro and woro collapsing okay nyim court or kwaye or the chale ambulance me woneno ni omi e kony me yot kom win radio ken meno ken ne pol to twal daki ha petia gen na twal win radio. 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We are here to educate, inform and then entertain. And of course, morning morning program wame buraberi wanoti. We are here to win souls. Win radio. 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
14: 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Ucho Pira Bero Don Millions Entertainment. 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
0: Florence Nightingale School of Nursing and Midwifery is a healthy training institution located in Alwala Cell, Central Ward Akere Division, Apache Municipality with Pleasure, announced job vacancy for the positions of warden as follows. Job title, warden, gender, female, number of vacancy, three positions, job purpose, to provide a conducive, disciplined living environment that supports academic, moral, and spiritual growth of students in the training institution. Key responsibilities. The successful candidates must ensure that students' welfare and discipline within the halls of residence is maintained, ensure good hostel administrations and management, monitor the security of property and safety of students, link the student and administration, conflict management. The applicant should be holder of diploma in nursing or midwifery, diploma in social work, diploma in education or any health-related behavioral sciences, certificate in counseling and guidance or administration is an added advantage. Experience. The applicant must have at least 2 years working experience with student or youth in a training institution. Age limit. The applicants must be aged between 40 to 55 years old. Key competency. Must be of good character, a person of integrity, matured, God-fearing, and a role model. Should have people skills, leadership skills, and knowledge of hygiene and sanitation. The application should reach the management of Florence Nightingale School of Nursing and Midwifery not later than Wednesday, 12th August 2026, by 5:00 a.m. We treat and God healed. Agiki mekwena ame nendo tie karachel kiri chia kana mbadi. Yuba me community focus nudu chen kan ape uri.

0: win program a community focus. Major Okello Borubere, Florence Nightingale School of Nursing and Midwifery.
1: This is not just another vaccine introduction. It is a bold step towards liberating our nation from the heavy burden of malaria, a disease that has for long robbed our children of their futures.
0: Program a community focus chiukiko na chiabi chawa chele nuchu na chawa dekme udiko.
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0: 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National Unity Platform, all the parties take it. Again, chaff from the grassroots. 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Or else, take ginora murgamendity, me backing up strategy, a jot ya katukeni, after the break.
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2: Oi, the Guchin, ready you when a chicken chicken match at Will, me o carno. 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
3: 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Joker and would pee pee bear that a law would yellow hole.
2: But a yellow yin cow, yin and a man a bear.
3: Huh?
2: I yin dumb.
3: Ah, yeah. And a yellow would it yellow.
2: And Jackie line, hello. Oh yeah.
4: Man Dixon me check.
2: Ah.
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3: 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Wi-Fi, no jack up internet, a chimney computer, no no lemme. Uti DSTV and Eurofilms, a papa to the long. Conference all a chill page on the chocolate papa. 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
0: Poor.
5: But I, what do you do? You come to the docket for a bit of time, which any human will be a good long, or no car of all. You don't know who catches you well for a quarter, if you do. We're all working to Corrimor. 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
0: Hello. 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
6: 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Jo man and a chan get a jaw merco, could be the one jaw patch. Better jaw mago can it, but on a cobony. Ah, kitamu work arch and care. 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Ah, Kakagi Moran, who were a bear, but the little walk. Ah, jaw menuco conyo, bino may be no conyo, men and a liquid were a bear. Gin fed out of him in a numer of your team. They got an error down a yard away to department and airport, you don't pick up him in a part, no petty a bear, but on the cobocani. 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
6: Hello?
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6: Why you Baba Kam?
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6: man. 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
6: Okay, say you left. 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
1: Report both jogi dushuni di yera me primary pe wi women council karachel kere lcrio jo dode dikhini yera getie bono yera me yot
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0: 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Timba can a will bally you pick and wear. Take commanding Doko Kakai. 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

0: 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By the grace of God, I think there are very few people who have had a good fortune to work as broadly and as deeply at the United Nations as myself in all sectors of the United Nations. 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

Good morning, listeners. Welcome for this morning news. Please stay tuned for the headlines. The Mufti of Uganda urges new LC1 chairpersons to lead with integrity and unity. A Parliament committee sends away Uganda Human Rights Commission chairperson over missing commissioners. A still to come 22-year-old Ugandan woman drowns in Thailand villa pool. Listeners, these and many others comes in its full fine bulletin with me, Rebecca Mercy. Now, the Mufti of Uganda, Sheikh Shaban Ramadan Mubaje, has congratulated newly elected local council and chairpersons and urged them to lead with integrity, fairness, and a spirit of unity. Speaking through the second deputy Mufti, Sheikh Mohammed Aruna Bukenya at Bukasa Kawuku village in Entebbe, the Mufti reminded the new leaders that leadership is a sacred trust that should serve all residents without discrimination based on a tribe, gender, or political affiliation. He called on the chairpersons to promote peace, reconciliation, and community development while putting the interests of the people above personal or political gain. He appealed to the appeal follows Tuesday's nationwide LC1 elections, which were largely peaceful despite isolated incidents of violence reported in some areas. He encouraged the newly elected leaders to work together with their communities to strengthen unity, resolve disputes peacefully, and support local development throughout their term in office. Parliament committee sends away Uganda Human Rights Commission chairperson over missing commissioners. The Parliamentary Committee on Human Rights has directed Uganda Human Rights Commission chairperson Justice Miriam Wagdaya to return with a full commission after appearing before the MPs without fellow commissioners. Justice Wagdaya appeared to explain the commission's recent operations, but legislators questioned why she was appearing alone, saying the Uganda Human Rights Commission is a collective institution that should count to Parliament together. Members of Parliament also sought clarification over reports that the chairperson had written to President Yoweri Museveni expressing her intention to resign as the chairperson and questioned the commission's leadership and decision-making. In response, she said she had invited all commissioners to attend the meeting, but they declined. She accused them of indiscipline and said their absence had contributed to the commission's operational challenges. Unsatisfied with the explanation, the committee halted the proceedings, directed her to return with all commissioners. Members of Parliament said the meeting would be rescheduled to allow the full leadership of the Uganda Human Rights Commission to answer questions and enable Parliament to effectively carry out its oversight role. You're still tuned to the news coming on your way on Radio Apache FM. And moving on, government conducts a surprise bus inspections at Kisenye Terminal. Government agencies have carried out a surprise compliance operation at Kisenye Bus Terminal as part of efforts to improve road safety across Uganda. The joint exercise involved the Ministry of Works and Transport, Uganda Police, and the Kampala Capital City Authority. Officials inspected driver documentation, vehicle licenses, roadworthiness, tires, brakes, lights, seat belts, emergency exits, and passenger safety standards. Commissioner for Transport Regulation and Safety, Whitstone Katshabe,
warned that only licensed and mechanically sound public service vehicles will be allowed to operate. The operation follows a series of fatal road crashes that have raised concern over public transport safety. Government says three of the four buses involved in major crashes this month were unlicensed because of poor mechanical condition. Authorities are also reviewing electronic penalty system and plan to introduce a driver demerit point system and biometric monitoring for commercial drivers. A police statistics shows that Uganda recorded more than 26,000 road crashes in 2025, resulting in over 5,300 deaths. Reckless driving, including speeding and dangerous overtaking, remains the leading cause of accidents. Authorities say nationwide enforcement operations will continue to ensure only roadworthy vehicles operate on Uganda's roads. And in other news, Parliament allows daily accountability committee sittings to clear audit backlog. Parliament has approved daily sittings for its three accountability committees in a bid to clear growing backlog of audit reports and accountability cases. In a directive issued on July 29th, a clerk to Parliament, Adolf Mwesije Kisaija, authorized a public accounts committee, the Local Government Public Accounts Committee, and the Committee on Commissions, Statutory Authorities, and State Enterprises are to meet from Monday to Friday every week. The decision removes previous restrictions on committee sittings days and is aimed at speeding up the review of pending Auditor General reports and accountability matters involving government ministries, departments, agencies, and local governments. The move follows a concern from committee members that limited sitting days had delayed investigations, leaving some government entities waiting for the long periods before responding to the audit queries. Parliament expects the new arrangement to accelerate scrutiny of public expenditure, improve accountability, and strengthen oversight of public resources. And in an international news, a 22-year-old Ugandan woman drowns in a Thailand villa pool. A 22-year-old Ugandan woman has died after drowning in a private villa swimming pool on Thailand's Phuket Highland. Claire Namimanya was found unconscious at the bottom of the pool in the Kamala area of Kathu district in early hours of Thursday. Emergency responders rushed to the scene, but she was pronounced dead. Her body was taken to Vakira Phuket Hospital for postmortem examination. The police said an Indian tourist told the investigators they had met an entertainment venue before returning to the villa. The man said they had consumed alcohol and later entered the swimming pool, where she was reportedly not a strong swimmer, struggled and drowned despite his attempts to rescue her. His investigators found no signs of foul play, but noted the pool, which is about 2 meters deep, had no life-saving equipment nearby, and police are continuing to their investigations and have questioned the witnesses as part of the standard procedures. Thai authorities are working with the Ugandan embassy to notify her family and facilitate the reparation of her body. The incident has renewed concerns over swimming pool safety standards at tourist accommodation facilities in Thailand. And listeners, to wind up this morning news, please stay tuned once again for the headlines.

0: the Mufti of Uganda, Sheikh Shaban Ramadan Mubaje, has congratulated newly elected local council and chairpersons and urged them to lead with integrity, fairness, and spirit of unity. A parliament committee sends away Uganda Human Rights Commission chairperson over missing commissioners. A 22-year-old Ugandan woman drowns in Thailand Villa Pool. Thank you very much for tuning in for this morning news. Please stay tuned for other programs yet to come on your way. I'm Rebecca Massey. Have the very best of your day.
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5: 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The

0: Right, very good morning. You ready to Kanuk and Tia Dikumenia Tin? Jolly Matek, you made a mid morning show, Tin Changwen, who repair deck, no rumor be here, Matmia Yoka, the Pierre Abishel. Nakia took our Piro, a chair, come Changwen Medico, in the tuning of Kanuk and Tia on radio. Today is the Thursday's edition made a mid morning show. You are Ian Smith, Bedo Kan, Chako Changwen, and Hachawa Bor Medicine, who bedo the Jean Paul Matek program. Much yellow beruke the mid morning show, cha beach medic, then cha beach na cha bishel beruke locum to here can your sports press, then cha bishel beruke the moot, ele pashu, beruquene mechul pielo buyoroko choma choma, then as well, young equena cano, beruane kache kede, you made the all request lunch hour, na cha bore medicine. Okay? You're continuing on your radio, don't any more car, don't in fact, don't I dike can work quite way made a board da tirati, porque no board on is we aya. We don't need to wait a man, doing it with more bad deck bamba, you know. What me are you okay? We'll be ready to port on radio. Right, line chimpy to all, me and a kitamati kacheke, the community in kitame area, new cho, kachekede, not a deck abong and rio, a bore and when not a bore and when and when. Air the chair, not a real not not, a bong and not a chel, not a beer. A me and a kitame area, near unity yellow in choning or the community in. Before do which in Chang when can you tell me young air, in fact, kitameno yin. Waiting me to win your call, Gary. Oh, you made a mid morning show, Mono double represent Chang when Kedaki and when your beach. Tell me young air, call. Na Karakun Emmanuel Martini, when you appear no, no, made him a beer 2026. The mid morning show. Hello.
1: Hello.
0: Yes.
1: What
0: you make it down?
1: I'm born in India.
0: Yes. Uja you have done
1: your bear?
0: What you make tech?
1: Bear.
0: All right.
1: What are you?
0: What you? Okay, Uja at your bear. Right. Mono Boni Uchen, Tuja. Hello?
1: Hello, Ian.
0: Yes.
1: Mano win laptop bana ko abedi kirilanikan.
0: Hmm, kirilan tu ya ba?
1: Ah, udonya ba pa wina lai.
0: Okay.
1: Indo ibet kan wando wete galu wang wakiri.
0: Aye lah pati ya. Alright, laptop dia nak abedi kan lu ni kirilani. Hello.
2: Hello, Ian.
0: Yes.
2: Itu Ronald Munanda.
0: Yes, Ronald.
2: Aku tu ya ba.
0: Okay.
2: Why win program?
0: Right, made win radio.
2: Okay.
0: Okay. Yes, are you me London? Okay, next caller online. Before then, Jamaican musically, Dikomenia Tin. Hello? Yes.
3: Dokas na Kuhur.
0: Yes, Dokas a Kuhur. Kuhur tia
3: ba? Kuhur tia ba, ginara
0: ka. Okay.
3: Atayo.
0: I'm a tech. Right, Gamuchima Yokken, Dikomenia Tin, on the mid morning show for now. Hello?
4: Hello?
0: Yes.
4: Yes, Daniel
0: Mulakere, Pasha Kalutiani.
4: Mulakere,
0: okay. Poymatek.
4: Pawara, your next part.
0: Okay, Poymatek Mulakere. Hello.
4: Hello.
0: Yes.
4: Tia.
0: Tia Bear.
4: Take up Jasper, Tia Ladua.
0: Jasper, Ladu Tia Bear.
4: Better don't you put a way more.
0: Poymatek.
4: Quiet.
0: All right. Alright, on your radio, Monoka Chino Gampichani. The mid morning show is starting straight away right now. And of course, Nyapodo Bedu Ian Smith, mid morning show. Chiawana Hachawa Beach Medico Ento. Chiangwen Kachiki Nushu. Nyanga Yuwera Rio Mimit Winu Koi Diko Meniatin. The double request on the mid morning show. And Chiangwen Kedaka Penguin Beach, get ready. Kaitikwen Emmanuel Tini, Miwadanga Yoko on the radio. And Chia Beach Nahacha Bishel shall be having sports on the radio. Good morning.

0: Right, Hey Stranger, hey about Jackie featuring Kwame Ogene. To hear the commentating on the Mid Morning Show. Dakia Peter Deck no no kumchawa when medical we shall be paying some bills on your radio. 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Ko win mata chela bear I'm taking ping oporonyen on Radio Chen can request. 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
2: Manuwa Ambrose not working
1: Oh, you made Ambrose meet when you were in
2: the near Congwere, Edwizzy.
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2: Me am okay, born down.
1: Yes.
2: I met your company, Red Kiwa.
1: Okay.
2: Thank you for your morning.
1: Are you?
2: I turned the bottom, Muna Janet.
1: Hmm.
2: Kere, we are Lydia. Kere, Sware, Okori Jeffrey.
1: Right. Boy, my tech and radio, no way to your job in the community in coronavirus. Say about Eddie Wiz. Tuan Kalang, Kunijo Kodopo, you get a coronavirus.

right to King Bon Town, Jack, when you were quarter to where the cap your deck, your bong when come chow when medical, you are made a mid morning show, Tin Chang when on your radio. In the meeting, when you were Chuka Yago, Tin on a ping, Roma Mala Matek,

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0: White Rude Boy, one of the most decorated artists in East, I mean in Africa, saying Vitamin D on the mid-morning show for exactly for quarter minutes to the great hour of 11 a.m. Let's pay some bills. 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
1: Will need a tit in a yet to a party quite near topping room, very well like a war coping like Iranian. 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
0: 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Yes, poem attack, Ronald, medical Wody, Romaha, Par, we are deck. And as well, Mantia Cobney, Manny Bedo, Victoria, Victoria, me upper center, Victoria, upper center, Queen Emmanuel, and Yare. Modesta Romo Hangwen. Yes, poem attack Modesta. Right, then team the line can.
6: Hello.
0: Yes.
6: Please attending
0: Tia Bay in Gona.
6: Anna Tiaba.
0: Okay.
6: Mama Becca Tia Tahara.
0: Yes, Rebecca.
6: Eh.
0: Tiku and Emmanuelanga.
6: Atia Quernir Menualanga and Yapriska.
0: Priska. 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
6: Tindo Romo Hapar and Wenoko.
0: Okay. Alright, poem attack, Priska. Okay, poem attack. 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Hello? Right, Wando Petu Winnie, Timo Akesha, hello? Yes. 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
7: What's the better in the Malaga?
0: Hmm.
7: That's when you're going to have a Mahapiario.
0: Mahapiario, no.
7: Ala
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it A-Pass, Diakoni Miracle. Kelwako Yagiki, program made the mid-morning show Tideni Changwena Radio. Mid-morning show will get back on Saturday. Chambishel, Chakucha Wangwena, Chawa Beach Mediku. Nibedu kaje kiriwa made the mid-morning show ye. 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So, oye matek, na nama chakubedu kita kichungkihu na hatini na wini radio. Course up next, I'll be welcome to Keep It Ready Apache FM. Menge yujam Paul Matek more transpiring, jakana woruni ene in terms of sports. Bye bye for now.

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7: Staggering. Just staggering. Silva, Checo scores! 4 minutes to save themselves! 4 minutes to find their crown! 2-2! Bolton's game at Stoke, QPR are safe, they don't know it yet. Balotelli! Aguero! 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Just staggering! He's won the league! Just the most extraordinary scenario you could have dreamt up. 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Sergio Aguero, legend forever.
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8: 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Uyam United bintu ku Atofi Galaxy. 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So tini ya dilubinu mbeatia ya Atofi P7 School when you're ready. 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Okay, copy come to home in Pashu. 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

0: 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Okay, and then Chiam Beach, Young Nangaberi, Boye New Town. You better catch a kid, Cho Hedegi, some meeting, Bogi Munchap to May Boye New Town. May you better. May you allow you chin, may will uniform. So Captain Dakwayo to Duch, May Boye New Town, Nicho Habin Betty, Chiam Beachy. Work your arch and work your bed smart. Your original uniform, original jersey. Take jersey, make a chant your original jersey. Very, very smart on radio. No, gonna meet you know. Wow, you may buy a new town. So, you know, take any neighbor team in the main name is team. It is smart. A better could just a man who at least a two more me car car car mono car mo car. Many did who just a more me at least going to a chill a bed. Okay, you know, a better man is very, very smart on radio. Now, this is here. This is Chiam Beach, then we appear deck, we are child, we may be a matter of your period of Bishel, Manabu Ginemetri, Kachek, Uganda Primary School Sports Association, UPSA. Now, this is Chiam Beach, Biru Yero, or Utuhu, Biru Yero, Tuhu, P. School, Amati, Sub County, Duch, Amati, Apache, this is Chiam Beach. So, all the host schools, you know, center schools, do should be no hosting, the schools, mino hosting, Tuhu. The school support part of the sub county chela chel boye sub up mean a patch sub county munde ngeo kana mego bino bere tie ye jegere sub county munde ngeo kana mego bino bere ye boye sub county ako 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Meti within Apache Municipality bin bira tie. Dang two grouping schools apola papa atalobre kache ke there nearby host schools. Arosha Primary School bin hosting pe jomea kere division. Apache Primary School bin hosting pe jomea Arosha division. Kaulele Primary School bin hosting pe jomea Gulu division. 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C, a maybe Lille Primary School, you better call Lille Primary School, yes, you've been to Lille Primary School, you better call Lille Primary School, a Weir Primary School, or Lille Annex Primary School, a Tudu Primary, or Dohomach Primary, a Greater Nile Nursery, a Primary School. Zone D, Bina Betichi area, Metia Biruni, Yuang P7 School, Wang Primary, a Weir Primary School, a Lair Wang Primary School, Little Star Primary School, Bama Community Primary School, Binubiru Dangatia 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As far as copy come to Tikon Sun, Eddie Howe, you have a coach, better coach, met him in Newcastle United Football Club. Eddie Howe, resign your coin better coach, many Newcastle United Football Club. So, Chimoni Mando, Minuako Space, be asked me well to who gave again, no margin wrong pick a large matek, Luoni Bruno Gomez. What way you check? We don't get your mandong a bear matek. How close you mean your media team and look come to the community internationally.
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0: La parada de teta. 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Cheng Chabi tametia bilne, a big sound club, ametia kohoro, and wongo chak aso make a query. 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And then MC Juma Pro, Bina Bedu Kanasha, a big sound club, and Metia Kohoro Town Council, your Kohoro Trading Center. 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Mutika pick more chella metia core canasha. 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Jomea Wheeler. Chohere magikibinu bila teaching chabeta metia binu dihini. Leaving you more about that. 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A bear my tech on your radio. Right, then gina metie kopi kumchat kaje kwilo Uganda kan before neno gino kana wote mere Women African Cup of Nation Kampala Capital City Authority uti hodo wilo koshe agwe nyime melo bu Uganda ni 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Kagin heading into the new season with an ambition. Many new any question more boro again better in the better catch a bone recover more can of Uganda can. Semugabe better reliable catch a proven goal scorer, catch a ability. Many to Chalabale winger or also can lead the striking line. Maybe the striker. Chalabala Jude Semugabe. And maybe signing on a beach. So far, Charles Luanga. So far, Kesi Ruti Mokai Tranga win a tier woti. Because Gino Wila kwa Charles Luanga, you know Sibira, Medukede Maxwell, Owach Giwu, Medukede Elvis Ngonde, Megino Kelo, Gino Kaun Radio. Kesi Bino to Kubul Football Club in the opening match. 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Yoniham Stadium Medina Chivubo on your radio. Mugina Metia Kede Kesi Gino Wila kwa Shay Jude Semugabe. 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The Venoms gain the lead record the standings in Group A. Kaji get the points of Bichel. 3 points more than Timo Chelame Yailo Kaji when Gor Mahia. Medo Kaji Timo Chelame Lobo Rwanda. Only APR Kanasha Radio. Now is Gor Mahia again likely. We win a this group. Kagin Bino Goyo. I mean, we pay call this group. Again, as I mean, we win a this group. Kagin because Ginencha Bino Yokosha Uchalo Chalamola, you would give Djibouti. Only God Republican. God Republican. 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Now with all the six groups ameti in Sekafa Kagame Cup all the top teams gino qualifying for money bracket Of course, the semifinals are called Binu Men Minu joining Gino Kosha Binu Beru joined by the best second place side. Yeah, groups do chapola papat. In Group A, there's a possibility ni all these three teams made a bypass Gor Mahia kere APR, Binu finishing kere points ambition. And of course, goal difference. Obey the second permutation, no Binu Beru Ginamachel, Namor Gino Kanamjo Binu Chuye, Kaname Gor Mahia. Ticket the goals and win, just like Vipers. At the moment, they can get the goals and win and win. And of course, any win. PAPR, Kagogin, David Levan side, D-Tap. You know, seeing the Kenyan side. You know, take it all over the top spot. Manume Group A, then Timoni. APR, Bino Bedugu, Kwa Namario. Already, Ryan Sport, get the Ali Hilal. Already, Ryan Sport, get the Ali Hilal in Group C. Sharing same points, points official. Gini binu facing off in the final game, Meti Group C. Mono binu chi money. Kagin binu pusero ni for a draw, which is most likely ni gini binu to go draw. Alal binu finish yoko on top on goal difference and as well. Ryan Sports binu yoko na Mario boss on 7 points. Ryan Sports automatically. Binu take yoko the second best place spot. Meti join yoko the top three in the semifinals and of course Chimoni. Points of BCL will not be enough for qualification as second place teams in all these groups. I'm at Yeni is a Kafa Kagame Cup on radio. I wanted our baby when I catch a kid. Women African Cup of Nations. I'm at Yeni with Morocco. Afko na mwana mwana wele Morocco leo Cameroon. Women, awone mwana kwa Mali women, goals are yeko machel. 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Demi ya gigi failing ino kwa mano. 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Yes, tini nini pira dekno, no? Medio mea biro 2026 on your radio. 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In Newcastle United dikumenia tin mutere pura porra porra kea boro karangech. Newcastle United football manager gi Eddie Howard your work kutin men Newcastle United football club kwa with immediate effect. Gina meso so chako bwai dikumenia tin on your radio. Owe. Ubinu binu under pressure. Sisi na mokare karameni ukaso miutu yungi nama pari otwal in the Premier League. 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In all competitions sisi na mokare chalabali ni ukaso nede football club in radio. Eddie Howe, tikele mwaha pira ngenu ya bora. His final match in charge. Ubeda woro karame woro di episode friendly chia deck. 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Kabira medo binu nga liet mateka in radio. Owe, and a bit of canesi mwaka beach. 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So, Eddie Owe, better be a coach, many yukasu new football club on your radio. Owe, been leo kawang Steve Bruce, maybe the manager, many yukasu new football club, duma paru chel, mohatmi are yoke piru chel, and of course, binu any occasion. Mwaki pira biru na minu kasu nene beru kuru gina kwa without even tell you any single trophy. A 70-year wait for a major trophy by winning the 2025 Carabao Cup. I'm calling you, because I'm winning the 2025 Carabao Cup. Chalabala Eddie Howe. And I'm calling you, because I'm calling you, because the Champions League TLR 2023, medio 2025. Edition of Mokar, I'm Champions League Global England, Champions League Global Europe, because I'm ready. So, Eddie Howe, I'm calling you, Newcastle, la Bema Tech. I'm winning you, Kofo. I turn money 2023 na hechani, you know, maybe 25, maybe you mean to tell, maybe no can, maybe 2023. And a poor beauty, and no can. But you mean to people, I don't be a coach, many of the football club. So, Chimoni, Arsenal, Mirigino TM, the Winner League, at least Gin. Yes, Gin Tamino TM, we're good to at least Gin, we will get a call and a more warning. Bruno Gumarash, the warning, Eddie Hope, you don't know how Anyima Eddie Howe anyima nyima Bruno Gumarez and Pepe Romeo jong chan what if it because and chala balak Bruno Gumarez put pedal do chen 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Now chato mo tino dushu. Yung dushu tino chala bedo minu playing a factor in always decision. Amid his concern ametia bedo kanasha about the squad. Maybe looking like me starting across the new campaign because new based on logo against squad and again the to hold a new Newcastle football club because I want to have a bands and you want to go like helping Newcastle football club a war and the about that very squad and maybe be no make on your Newcastle better to get the next campaign the Premier League of England on your radio. This is no more currently Newcastle been charged with striker Alexander Isak for a British record £3 million match at Pirua Beach. Only a football club is Sam Okar. Of course, Eddie Howe, which was spending a number of months reflecting on his time at Newcastle Football Club, and ticket believing he could take the club forward. This season material would provide Newcastle with recruiting well this summer. And Newcastle Football Club, which are going to have a chance to take a penalty, but they can't even bring a reasonable player in their squad. I mean, you know, Eddie Howe, no year one coin. Because Newcastle so far is trying to get away with Ginokoshe, Tika will to Hamamu Kapinka can. So far, willing to Harioti Mutemu Hapirion on a chill, bring out Nalwani Bozumana Tore. Bozumana Tore, Joe Wille. It will make often a football club £1 million Piran when we are here. When ticket more Hapiron among Armone Bozumana Tore. Midfield like a bit of Sin Stua. Sin Stua, and no way that he may Ajax. He will £1 million Piran over there. Medio catcher get a goalkeeper to get more Hapiron on another Kakan. We want Ewen, Johan, Wille Rams. £1 million apart about on our beach, but these people they have spent their okay. We can go, we go to Paul Popper at Bolikan and Wilchin and Adwong Matek, but they are buying players of less than £50 million. Kekan, so you need time on a yin chalabala. Hey coach, what you can, what can you do? Can you do that to her best? Or any product will do to more cat? So Eddie Howe has parted ways catching a new casual football club, a bit of coach gay. So they'll have to look for another coach. May we keep be congee. Make on your game, make a team with Guinea Bebe, Jalaban, Newcastle Football Club, because it's no cartoon in Gama Parra, your twan. Newcastle Football Club, Conea, ah, Perogog in Eddie Howe, Club Game Radio. What way, Cadu Chin, meaning a Jamu can about him at Decomania Tin, and Lobera Kachiki, copy come to Decomania Tin.
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5: 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Idunio Hame check your Utiagamo Yakuan, diploma medical laboratory, diploma medical record image, Kerdipulama Tikerinunia Monoman ICT, Chukula ticket, Woody Burutan, the Chilpiotinuan, Pia Chilti, the 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Amano Yabugina Independence Nursery and Primary School America Madatia Wurinim, Takarwame Baby Nakilacharyo, Wanywarga Magam main campus, Ametia Kerry, Independence Laboratory, Ametia Choki A1, Left Hong Health Center, Mwen, JMS Clinic, Ametia Cordon Council, Kerry Lira City, Pingacha Pol Tiang, Jimmy Namanota Dekabung and Rio, Rio Beach and Wen, and when a bong and Wen, and you not a beer a beer a boro, a shell not a shell, bong and not a Wen, Independence Institute of Health Science, Education Beyond Self.
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0: Hi, it's Poi Duchen. We're check Kamokar Konome Chat Wheeling Radio. Federation of International Football Association, FIFA, Utihodo Yabo Kosha disciplinary foot proceedings against Loba Argentina. Over Team Energy and Mobile Team in Kachakiri World Cup, Medo Kachakiri Finals, with their World Cup loss to Loba Spain, Gola Telecom, note Medo Kiri Timegi Duch throughout the tournament. 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Now on the recommendation ya from the prosecutor Joe Keloni FIFA do donyo hodekone gero bino investigate yonkoshe Argentina players amete yena Joel Molina on 2 counts medo kache kere Alejandro Paredes on 3 counts medo kache kere Argentine assistant coach Leone Roberto Ayala eno tiyo memete yele chen for alleged assault yon vora mwabida tiye and the article on mapa

Agenda football favorite football association of football and your FML of Argentina. They will face your disciplinary proceedings. The potential breaches across multiple matches. Villa Pola Pola again Paul control to Hugi, but you can't get the fans in those games. Ameti here using a sports event, the demonstration of a non-sporting nature. Multi article on a part of your deck. Teach catch card dilometi any word demonstrating Ginro can probably gina met the lounge radio. I can give an example about the partial capture. You know what kind of corner you permit on a balam area or by the partial capture, you just tell balapo. You know what the partial capture tingo bana who can permit on a balam area who so monobu giname took a become to your favor pay year monatwale. I'm giving that on Chalabala an example, okay? And now I'm going to article on a party deck. Article on a party when team misconduct. If I'm a team probably conduct themselves, get right. Article on a party deck. I mean, article on a party when Gilatin Nungine, some disciplinary proceeding in Kanasha. But you can resist abuse on article on a party deck because gain. Nen Chalabala, Binobero yet to gain Binobero Nuar in Delcom to who can now read an article on a party beach. Made a category breaching order for the security. The Labour Paul Kanasha article on a party bill. Now that letter related to discriminatory chance, but you can guest Paul Matek, but you can late kickoffs because the Lumidia Loba Gentin and the Lumimar Chahalet Matek, singing on your Chahalet, Ninchara Banuru, the Poldi Pom, you too. We may pay up with the Borough organizers, Murmel Loba Gentin, pay organizing to John, you give Bircha Hale Cacon, the Chahacha Bor Mewo, you get Chahacha Borak had deck, I want to check it to pay here. Now to Melo Gentina. To Melo Bajentina, Guinea said the betting called their semi final win over England. Catch a banner, many supporting their country's claim to the Falkland Island. How much are being near on the Falkland Island? But you know, Machella Metier, the Atlantic Ocean, Edogentia Laria, Kinaka Globa Gentina, Kelobo England, Hachan, and Kopogi Popino Popo to make up become Lobanasha. Edo to the Bino Quang and a Gigi make up become Falkland Island, the Wakina had the lake, Caramagi Bino Gold of England, Mono. The same finals of Monument World Cup on radio. So, we're going to meet you on FIFA. We're going to call you love now. Mecha kudong timi kweda koshe nyo timu disciplinary proceedings. Mecha kudong minyo puda chela chel bura tuha chela chel. 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Menu ni. Yes, kaun muni eno timu bala tirati. The Copicom World Cup mobile umachan on radio.

right. Then gino kena metier lokum to hidikumeniatin. As far as sports is concerned, UEFA made a catcher FIFA, Cop Giro Dagati, and made America a war on him. Dagati, and made America a war on him. Coach a conga man called FIFA. FIFA President Gianni Infantino. And don't you try your ball more deep, Matek? Don't you try your ball more deep? To all the 211 members who should meet at the under FIFA, you love me here. You catch the power of Chel. I'm a federation of duty under FIFA. Negin love me here. Para Chel, been receiving in Okoche US dollars, millions, pirang, million, pirang, no, no, met equivalent to 30 million pounds. Monoka Gino Binu Yi Okoche is controversial plan. Mestia to cause some of the stakes in its major competition of FIFA and your World Cup. I met your word and your material in the Bokana radio. Infantino to set your quite deadline. When you are part of Bong and Menuma Bong when. Both football federation duche made with Lobokan and a meeting may ye gino cause a plan any Munoka gina met him new access again call initial chin. Met the US dollars PR million PR on your 15 million pounds. Football's world governing body, you cobonegin to me to gino creating your cause a Camaso subsidiary. Men went to memoran your cause its main event. You may a new commercial event, commercial subsidiary. No way to run your cause a World Cup Dushu. You mean his main events are met including even World Cup, medical external investors. No will be the LMA buying your costex, no will cost tax, no work, get okay, get a chin, no work, World Cup, or be successful in Lobopola, but we will have a canal around your radio. You know, you've been football soon, you UEFA, met Turkey, met Dorg, and Locum to who? You know, Europe. Yeah, Europe, Loma, met under Europe, Dushu. You know, you're accusing FIFA, and if FIFA did get a deal, enrich your cause themselves, get a worry. If you want to check the football, then you don't. My king Calabala Guinea Chalba FIFA long, you know, yeah. But the country is there, what game FIFA can do long, you know, yeah, radio. Now, the incentive may be a bone lobby polo part, but be no less than the Chawe Piro and Wenakan. You need bombshell a bit at here. Modern Rock and Football Foundation, the polo part. The leading court to condemnation, may I Europe, may I Asia, can North America, can do you be no quare, or question? Making po ye, quit him, if you want to chat to some of the stack, American.

0: 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in that dark about in the dark about his plan. For me, he probably chose to take the vice president to do shoot. I'm taking a ball. We come here, but my plan get here. Make his claim, rise to $10 billion, £7.5 billion. Infantino out here, he to sign a 5-page letter. Meta BBC Sports gina ukone gina unene pore katia outline ukone the merits of his proposal. 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So let us stating ni ka member question chela chela responding positively akete ba forward pa ka member question dushu ye gina ko ba forward no ye okoshe chemi ni fufa binu beda kache kere $20 will be available immediately. 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They're not in support at wale. 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from Czech football federation. Kagino year, come on top, it up. You're going to be benefiting than a bear, Matti Yag, Yama Fifa, Jacobini, and Tiati. Enter your poll, Jeremy Dakwell, Jokene, Gin Pepper, Argin, Yoko, your yacht. 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Now, Gin Chak Birgin, Kaja, work President Mel of America, more than Donald Trump. Better be no better at Wally because Jarion Dushubuti, Biasha. 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It is now understood ni right back yunge guyo kochen London. Ke de Ghana's, yeah, Ghana's training camp medilobo Spain. Eno sonsi seko bini. The visit to be a part of his rehabilitation, you're part of Chao Mere. I'm going to share the country with the pay, talking about the country setback in his recovery. And the Benin Bindu, which I never catch on Kosher. Tim Barabundo Hakochen, to Low Spain, made join the college squad, made a training game of Spain radio. Timba, Pedro Ghana's first choice, Mario, and a tool to Pedro Piazza of Suna Mokarta winning his Premier League title, Suna Mokarta, at the radio. And Kuno joining us on the team of Ajax, Martimarioca, the Pedro Deke de Mabiro. for initial few members of the deck, we are enter. We don't miss you most of the is fast because of one or better. Yeah, you're on radio. And of course, ask from you to command city, the community shield in the Parabishan Medibaboro, Chawa Para, Chelme, within the money, Bidichi ambition. Before giving Chako their Premier League title defense against promoted side, only Covent City in the Piroa Chel Medibaboro, Chawa, in the Piroa Chel Medibaboro, Chawa, when made the world money, and beach on radio. 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
0: 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Hello?
4: Hello?
0: Yes.
4: Eh dilo kere duwe mo yo.
0: Yes, duwe.
4: Eh ago chimo ti ameto me yo friendly mark.
0: Right, tima kesha program friendly games jani. Hello?
4: Hello?
0: Yes.
4: Hi Manuel.
0: Yes, Manuel.
4: I don't know
0: where I'm going. I'm going to go to the house. I'm going to go to the house. I'm going to go to the coach. I'm going to go to the house. I'm going to go to the house. I'm going to go to the house. Okay, when you're ready, I'm going to go to local sports. I'm going to disorganize the Pola Pola. I'm going to local sports. Hello?
4: Hello?
0: Yes. I'm going to go
4: to the house.
0: Maybe ni manio.
4: Yeah.
0: Puro leng da ko manio wilo jo pola pola manio wilo jo chuchok jo dek ni na riode lengi na hechani.
4: Eh.
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0: 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JJ Gabriel tu ha manio ti academy under 18. Eh.
4: Boy.
0: Boy. Yes. Hello.
4: Yeah.
0: Yes.
4: Poi
0: mi dà?
4: Non ho detto che non ho creduto che Man City tomorrow regolavi scherzo capo canati e giane con Muturu.
0: 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Eh, niente, niente, one ero Oscar Bob e non bino c'era raccordo e Fulham. Muno Oscar Bob. Hello? Yes.
4: Please come on in United.
0: Yes, yes.
4: Please get this time United yet transfer it to your design and address Santos Secretariat man. Please United Yamole. You gonna call
0: United.
4: I will defend a turn of Maguire again. 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

0: your party qua near topping room of Berla Lekker Warri Copen Wagirania. A deno company to a big kitchen, Piana Mano Kelotochi Bigum, a Jamorik in a year long. Christ Care Investment Limited Mana Pike, Manoka Picha to Jamangere Chakamia Maramea, Erocome Food Flask, when a Dutch Flask and Mako Chaka Picha, Yabikuchan Berlian Nahiwar, Chandi Kerikopa Tor, food 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prayers, made the more Dutch, or tell them what they catch up on the chocal, Tongwen, Macrons, Karepoda, soda, mineral water, Magupuch and Yeti and Nature, Utina, we kill Medical in another one for Balocha, Medical Yellow, which are bare tell them with DW Executive Saluna, that's your Pike Cannon, Kaluda, Julia, with the Chitan, Roka Ken, Timu Face Crabbing, Kalings, Kerea Maintenance, Mangoku, you better bear, and the machines want to tell bear, a dog, Bilatana, Pekomu Tata. 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
3: 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O Chumari go your barricade bow made the jammy get along. I told you what you can cope about. La Larti Bata King Ayama Pepuru, the Kai Gwe Wion. May furniture Donya Port Batimon. Bow Barry says as a papa Tafuna don't mail room. Bedi 12x1, 9x1, 3x4, 4x6, 2x4, Kerum by Ginor do Yelala. Nung La Lara Way and Timadilla as a twin bomber party, Yolera. In a run about to Pimera Ponyo Wanano. 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And when a bear a bear, are you a bitch and when? 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
4: Steve Mitchell. I met you Kiliton all over. Get it thing in Mali me Jamie Moga Becho. Claim a smart job getting network marketing. I could get a cycle connect. I may office get no head up by town. You check it. I get him a friendship. Johnny Tiami, you chuck a digital board group. Get a cooperative see you're a papa. My way long you get it all over. Rum chick lock to you. I love it. Gina me group of qua. On you dana met it a group of me talk. Gina to me you can call it sunflower. Get a good look at any tech group. 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

0: 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Florence Nightingale School of Nursing and Midwifery is a healthy training institution located at Lwala Cell, Central Ward Akere Division, Apach Municipality with Pleasure, announced job vacancy for the positions of warden as follows. Job title, warden, gender, female, number of vacancy, 3, job purpose, to provide a conducive, disciplined living environment that supports academic, moral and spiritual growth of students in the training institution, key responsibilities. The successful candidates must ensure that student welfare and discipline within the whole of residence is maintained, ensure good hostel administration and management, monitor the security of property and safety of students, link the student and administration. 5. Conflict management qualification. The applicants should be holder of diploma in nursing or midwifery. Diploma in social work, diploma in education, or any health-related behavioral sciences, certificate in counseling and guidance or administration is an added advantage. Experience. The applicants must have at least 2 years working experience with student youth in a training institution. Age limit. Applicants must be aged between 40 to 55 years. Key competencies. Must be of good character, a person of integrity, matured, God-fearing, and a role model. Should have people skills, leadership skills, and knowledge of hygiene and sanitation. The application should reach the management of Florence Nightingale School of Nursing and Midwifery not later than Wednesday, 12 August 2026, by 5:00 p.m. We treat and good health. Announcement signed by the management of Florence Nightingale School of Nursing and Midwifery. Egeki mekwena, imede nyo radio, yome the whole request line chawa. 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
3: 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Independence Institute of Health Science. Education beyond self.

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Right, very good afternoon, Radio Kanoka NTA, Disheng Meninatin. Jole Matek, you have made the all request lunch hour. Void with Chin Nikwena. Radio Kachakera Moot, Amobini, Yagana Bear Matek. And to Chaka China, Chawa, Boro Medisheng, Bedonica Chekere, you made the all request lunch hour. Radio Kachakera Moot, Labutara Bilbino at the top of the hour. Chawa Biro Medisheng, Bedokera Moot, Bella Pashi, Yakano Sara, Binukela Moot. 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Let's play this song coming from Santi Mood ya kuni unfaded or one ya mood mele pasho I mean nele butara kaudu kuchen made a medical gamble request. My making radio. 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

0: It is 1 o'clock East African time and a warm welcome to 92.9 Radio Apache Newscast. But first, let's take a look at the headlines. Over 100 high patients referred for specialized treatment in Kole. Construction of new Karumba Bridge to begin in coming month. An Ebola outbreak worsens food insecurity in eastern Congo. Details of these and more stories now in the news. My name is Sarah Achiwachak. Thank you for joining us. More than 100 patients with serious eye conditions have been referred to Lira Regional Referral Hospital following a free eye care outreach in Bala Town Council, Kole District. The outreach was conducted by Vision Care under the Fidelity Uganda program with the support from Maisha Meds. According to the project coordinator Fidel Odur, a total of 315 people received free eye examinations during the exercise. Out of those screened, 101 patients were diagnosed with eye complications and were referred to the Lira Hospital's eye department for specialized treatment. Another 214 people received free prescription eyeglasses to improve their vision. Odur said the program is aimed at increasing access to quality eye care, especially for people who cannot afford treatment or corrective lenses. He urged residents to embrace free medical outreach programs, saying they help detect diseases early, provide timely treatment, and reduce health care costs. Community members welcomed the initiative, noting that many residents had lived with poor eyesight for years because of limited access to eye care services. Health officials say regular eye examination remain important in preventing avoidable blindness and improving quality of life, particularly among older persons and people living with chronic illnesses. The Ministry of Works and Transport has announced that construction of a new Karumba Bridge along the Kampala-Gulu Highway is expected to begin within the next few months. According to the ministry, preparations for the project are at an advanced stage, paving the way for replacement of the aging bridge that has served the country for more than six decades. The existing 63-year-old Karumba Bridge developed structural problems in 2025 and was temporarily closed for repairs before being reopened to traffic. Government later confirmed plans to construct a modern bridge to improve safety and reliability. The ministry now says the new bridge will strengthen transport along one of Uganda's busiest highways, improve road safety, and support trade across northern Uganda and the wider Eastern African region. Karumba Bridge is a key transport link connecting northern and southern Uganda and serves as an important transit corridor for goods moving between the port of Mombasa and Dar es Salaam and neighboring South Sudan. Former Butambala County Member of Parliament and National Unity Platform Deputy President for the Central Region, Muhammad Mwanga Kivumbi, has told court he was blindfolded, beaten and detained for 19 days after his alleged rearrest by security operatives. Kivumbi appeared before the Butambala Chief Magistrate Court on Wednesday, where he was charged with inciting violence over remarks he allegedly made to supporters on July 9th after securing bail in a separate terrorism case. Addressing the court, Kivumbi claimed he was taken away in a Toyota Hiace, commonly known as drone, blindfolded and detained in an unknown location. He alleged that several people repeatedly assaulted him, leaving him with a serious head injury before receiving basic medical treatment. He further told court that he remained confined in a small room throughout the 19-day period and had little contact with the outside world. His lawyer, Medard Segona, said Kivumbi sustained head injuries during the alleged assault. The allegations made by Kivumbi have not been publicly responded to by the security agencies at the time of this reporting. The High Court has ruled that former Kampala Lord Mayor and People's Front for Freedom leader Erias Lukwago did not qualify for bail on medical grounds because Uganda prisons authorities had not certified that his condition could not be treated while in custody. In a ruling delivered on Thursday, Justice David Matuvu said a medical report from specialists at Mulago National Referral Hospital recommended treatment in India was not treatment in India was not sufficient under the law. The judge explained that an inmate seeking bail for medical reasons must also present certification from a Uganda prison's medical officer confirming that the required treatment cannot be provided in prison. Although Lukwago's lawyers argued that he needed specialized spinal treatment abroad, the court found that the required prison medical certification had not been submitted. Justice Matuvu noted that Lukwago had met several other bail requirements, including presenting substantial sureties and proving he has a fixed place of residence. The court also dismissed prosecution claims that he was likely to abscond or interfere with witnesses. However, the judge ruled that the absence of the prison medical certification was enough to deny the application. Lukwago, who is charged with the misprision of treason, remains on remand at Luzira Masishon Bay Prison. The High Court now has directed that his case be allocated to a trial judge who will also consider any future bail application. And now in a foreign scene, the United Nations World Food Programme has warned that the Ebola outbreak in Eastern Democratic Republic of Congo is worsening food insecurity in a region already facing a severe humanitarian crisis. Speaking during a visit to Ituri province, Acting Executive Director Carl Shakao described the situation as a crisis on top of a crisis. He said millions of people are already facing emergency levels of hunger, and the Ebola outbreak has further disrupted markets, food supplies, and livelihoods. According to the World Food Programme, nearly 10 million people in eastern Congo are experiencing crisis or emergency levels of food insecurity. More than 2.7 million people in Ebola-affected areas are facing acute hunger. The agency has so far provided over 160,000 oatmeals to Ebola patients, their contacts and frontline health workers in treatment and isolation centers. Since the outbreak was declared in May, more than 3,300 confirmed Ebola cases and nearly 1,500 deaths have been recorded. Health officials warn the disease continues to spread rapidly despite intensified response efforts. And now to wrap up the newscast this afternoon, let's take a look at what made the headlines. Over 100 high patients referred for specialized treatment in Kwale District. Construction of new Karuma Bridge to begin in coming month. An Ebola outbreak worsens food insecurity in eastern Congo. And with this, dear listener, we do come to the end of the news broadcasting this afternoon. Thank you so much for listening and thank you for being part of Radio Apache. We do wish you all a lovely afternoon.
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Right, that is Akon. 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

0: I'm more than my tech, Becky. 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

0: 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Okay, ready Apache FM, hello?
1: Hello?
0: Yes.
1: IT, you can.
0: Poy made it.
1: Very cosmos, I tell you working.
0: Hmm.
1: And I call international love, my eyebrow quiz call.
0: International love. Right, poy my tech.
1: Poy team.
0: Okay, international love. Right. Hello?
2: Hello?
0: Hmm.
2: Hello?
0: Yes, still in you.
2: Hello?
0: Yes, I still in your bed.
2: Hello?
0: Hmm.
2: Hey.
0: Yes?
2: That's
0: a right. You better serious. Be serious. Hello?
3: Boy,
0: made
3: there.
0: Hmm.
3: Man body genuine.
0: Hmm.
3: I born John Black, Angela.
0: Angela, John Black.
3: Sal born Jamara.
0: Okay, Jario.
3: Gay boy.
0: Hmm.
3: Jario kele ja, boy.
0: Okay. Right, boy Matek. Last call for now, hello? Yes.
2: Ilo kere aza hanenwe.
0: Hmm.
2: Kani bod brazen ru.
0: Hmm.
2: Okay.
0: Eh?
2: Kani bod brazen ru.
0: Ina koni go?
2: Eh? Go find your brother and rule weekend.
0: Right.

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Detroit, Colorado, Ira Star, Coney, Colorado, featuring Young John, Johnny Real, Medoka Chike, the Ira Star on radio. Alright, Mundo Kelewa Kayagiki, you are made the All Lucas Lunch our Pitini. 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Chabong and Chapa, Tinu Bedu Chiangwen, a bit of an catch at the Women's Forum, Yakan. So you bet more to Kabedu Daho, the Kabedi Chow, Jerry Bini, a candle, a poly rum, Mother Machel, better bear my tech. Poy my tech in a chow bedu Chaco Chang Wenkeken, and Chabola Ramanoma. What wrong now, Dishini? Same timing, same programs, Radio Apache FM, Canon Radio. Yanobir Ian Smith, stay tuned. 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

0: Okay, truth or dare, tia bo Tyler, radio Apache FM. 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
0: 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Girl Gospel, Tupac, Kumar Shakur, I call him the Black Jesus right here on the radio. Enjoy the tune.

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1: 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Independent Institute of Health Science. Education beyond self.
0: And boy, I take my what you quare me chat to win. 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areas different districts but they don't have the customer care. They don't provide service in time. Yini woro meme to ginira mi rchwali mo yoriot. Acha do hapotie busy on WhatsApp. Pura chwalu message richa until I no texting. You have to stand there and then wait. Are you there for the real business or you are just there to pass time? Customer care is a priority. Na machiel mene ni business ni woro kakare. Another thing is financial management. Kop megwa ko lem. Ameti dia tuni. How best are you securing your wealth? Jo kenne petiket record kakare megwa kolim gi yora miero. And that is why pola joko ni utoro ko. Ituro ko pitien ko panga. You had your plan, you had your successful budgeting. And you have already budgeted everything. You went out, you bought everything, you have your full stock in the house. Ngoa dog miyo yindo hi messing up. Peite guako. Your financial records. It is managing your business. Kakare. Manu beri jemi. 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And we had also talked about leadership and governance. Kop metela. 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Ite dan miyo gi some guidance. Iramo miyo according to groups, unyo parishes, unyo the sub-county at large, depending on the area you are leading. You can even give the guidance to individuals. Come as a friend as we talk. You share the ideas. 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You are just there. That is very bad. 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On your structure, if I am to say. I'm again teaching you better, me directing. Jammy, on your controlling dang. 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Ite organization or nyo institutions moro no. System me rules. And processes through structures. No miru beda meti directed. Kakare! Dang dog gin joni in the makobuni governance ni. Gin miru nenu ensuring ni. In terms of accountability and transparency. Germany en miru beri wilero, and that is why people are fearing Balaam. You are supposed to treat your colleagues also in a fair treatment. And by the way, enemy of your war, Balaam waki, kobo dead kabisa. Districts are polar papa. I'm not meaning near Pachkan. 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So, money side me governance. That is why I am here to emphasize me kubuni in terms of empowerment. 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And oversights. 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That is why they monitor, they do the work of supervision. 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
0: 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setting policies kede oversight anena tia kobucha that do any side of governance at yellow gin wukana kubuni ensuring the accountability. 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And you must be transparent. 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Whether you had gone somewhere for a business, for a workshop, you have to come back and then give the report. Dang in time. Enem your word, work a car. 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

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Whether it is a government institutions, Union and your institutions, your organization, they have to control and then direct. So, kaini ti beri bai wilowuni. 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When you care about board of directors, when your committees, my management, they are there to manage the school, to let the school go smooth. And kita miyara wana behaving kere ikwa. Ene no no. The same applies to the families. 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She's no longer going far. 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Are you managing that organization very well? Are you not threatening people whom you are working with? Kanasha beru boro joa bora kado komipe tijapetie. Sometimes fellow staff can even fail to report to you or to account to you. Instead of accounting to you, they account to a friend. And then a friend has to report. That is wrong. Very wrong. 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Who is going where? Who is supposed to do what? 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
0: Employer tech. Amiro poor. Some of the development partners around, especially KIC. Kubere Information Center. Uri la kandong tutual. Let me say they had been operating since. And the duration is still far to proceed. Tina numu. Enter activities. 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Water top trading center kasha. If you don't find the RCBN there. Atapi primary. Is also having. Ready Apache has it. Apache District Local Government is supported through KIC. Go to Apache Hospital. Wori, St. Albert. And I think Maruzi Seed also has. Apache Secondary. The same. at Nico Photo Studio down kacha tie ping langet kana me gio ber tropical farm supplies office me KIC cha. We also have the RCBN working there, so me out him appreciating their operations kela laha laha yakina mon kerichoi yudi Puonya ginumberu puonyo me reducing the workload the monti kere hot. 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They're also doing there. Yo ken and who need it where you dog. You quarrel better come at your kicking, but they're ladies. I met your worry quat. At a chalk, and I need also to appreciate them in China at the moment because time get here what you love here. Men and me, or coin you come at your look one. But don't get a walk no go where I could have it or Tim Koch and a cocky, Tim Koch and a cocky, Tim Koch and a cocky. 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
1: 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district, Medu Chelda Mepini Yakum, you welcome me to a good Tinuani, who will Pirabur Dunilans Entertainment, Credit Public Promotions, JJ Media, Baba Yaga Clothing Line, Double Deal, Zip Promotions, 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

0: 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Will you can you teach a conge meto dacha? Go Jimmy Apex Electrical and I'm a not a beer a beer a beachel. 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
5: 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Tell me to know what he buying you in money.
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5: 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Tell me to wine out Sandra.
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5: 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Empty to American, he buying a mot. Tell me to give me a canada.
0: And a gamba.
5: A mother now, Sara.
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1: 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Ideal guest house. 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
0: Kakara Win Radio, where Omede Karachel Kerekwena Chego Chego me tie chiyakan mano otieno menina tinini yore karachel kere yore kwena medung tie chiyakan kwena metie odonge chia doktie lebotara Win Radio. Dear listeners, I have some announcements here to make in English. This one is from cotton planting and cotton marketing during the 2026-2027 season. This is an announcement from the Department of Cotton Development, Ministry of Agriculture, Animal Industry and Fisheries, and Uganda Guineas and Cotton Exporters Association. We want to thank you for growing cotton in 2025 and the first season of 2026. We understand that generally in the country we have had serious dry spell from the month of May, which have affected the production of all crops in the region and countrywide. As a cotton farmer, you are encouraged that planting window is still on up to the month of August. Prepare your gardens ready to receive cotton during this dry spell and obtain the seed from your agent near you. We wish to encourage you to plant cotton with the current rains and look after your cotton gardens properly in order to increase yields. Farmers, please note, you are encouraged that cotton price have raised and cotton will be bought at a better price from farmers. For farmers who have started picking their cotton, they should get in touch with agents near them to sell their cotton. If garden has striga, consider planting cotton in that garden repeatedly for 4 times to reduce on its seed in the soil. Cotton can survive under higher drought condition, and compared to many crops, this helps you as a farmer to spread the risk of losing your season harvest during drought condition. Cotton can survive such conditions, especially when planted alone or brought in it as a second crop during the seasons, but with the field well managed of weeds. Cotton restores fertility because of rooting nature and therefore good to be planted in the field previously having sunflower, maize or soybean. As a cotton farmer, you are advised as follows. Plant cotton when there is sufficient moisture in the soil. plant cotton at a spacing of 90 centimeters by 3 feet between rows and 30 centimeters by 1 foot from one plant to the next within the rows. Plant 3 to 4 seeds per planting all, and then later thin the cotton within 10 days after planting to one plant per hole for better crop performance and higher yields. Gap filling should be done within 7 days after planting to ensure uniform growth and optimum plant population per hectare. Keep the cotton garden free of weeds throughout the season. Contact your area cotton extension worker or agent in case you need help. If you grow cotton following this advice, you will get high yields and chase away poverty from your homes. Please listen to your local radios for more information about the best practice for cotton production. We wish you a successful season. The district returning officer Patch informs the candidates, voters, and the general public stakeholders that repeat or residual elections shall be conducted in the following villages, sub-county, Paris, village, respectively: Mbuye sub-county, Agan, Paris, Igori, Itwaram, then Mbuye sub-county still, Agan, Paris, Waitumba, Tebore sub-county, Ololan, Paris, Okuragwe, M, Barodiro, Paris, Ajodur, M. Fresh registration for willing residents starts today, Wednesday, 29th July 2026, in Ajodur B village, Barodiro, Paris, Igore, Itwara, and Waitumba village in Agan, Paris, except in Okuragwe, M, in Ololan, Paris. Tebore sub-county and shall end on Friday, 31st July 2026 at 6 p.m. The election of LC1 chairperson will be conducted on Saturday, 1st of August 2026. Voters are encouraged to turn up in big numbers and keep time. Unoba Richard, the returning officer patch. Then Florence Nightingale School of Nursing and Midwifery is a health training institution located in Alwala Cell, Central Ward, Dakere Division, Apache Municipality, with place announced job vacancy for the position of wardens as follows: job title, warden, gender, female, number of vacancies, 3, job purpose, to provide a conducive, disciplined living environment that supports academic, moral, and spiritual growth of students in the training institution. Key responsibilities: the successful candidates must ensure that students' welfare and discipline within the halls of residence is maintained, ensure good hostel administration and management, monitor the security of property and safety of students, link the students and administration, conflict management. Qualifications: the applicant should be holders of diploma in nursing or midwifery, diploma in social work, diploma in education or any health-related behavioral science. Certificate in counseling and guidance or administration is an added advantage. Experience: the applicant must have at least 2 years working experience with students used in a training institution. Age limit: the applicant must be aged between 40 to 55 years old. Key competencies: must be of good character, a person of integrity, mature, God-fearing, and role model, should have people skills, leadership skills, and knowledge of hygiene and sanitation. The application should reach the management of Florence Nightingale School of Nursing and Midwifery not later than Wednesday, 12 August 2026 by 5 p.m., signed by the management of Florence Nightingale School of Nursing and Midwifery, Apache. 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

Good evening to listeners. Welcome for this evening news. Please, let's have a look at the headlines. MP Honorable Achon redirects marathon funds to drill boreholes in Otuke District. Meanwhile, court orders prisons to file Besigye medical reports. And still to come, Kenya restores electricity after major power outage. Listeners, these and many others comes in its full fine bulletin with me, Rebecca Mercy. The Member of Parliament for Otuke County, Honorable Julius Achon Bua, has redirected funds raised through his 2026 marathon run to finance the drilling of three boreholes valued at 75 million shillings to improve access to safe and clean water in communities across Otuke East constituency. Speaking to Radio Apache after returning from the marathon in England, Achon said the boreholes will be drilled in Okwalonyim village in Umwelele parish, Barpo village in Ogwete sub-county, and Achoke cell in Okung Town Council. He said the site surveys have already been completed and drilling is expected to begin soon. According to the legislator, the project is aimed at addressing the persistent shortage of clean water affecting many households in the constituency. NRM chairperson for Okwong Town Council, Thomas Okello, confirmed that officials recently carried out a site survey in Achoke cell. He said residents have relied on a shallow well for years, exposing them to waterborne diseases. Okello welcomed the project, saying it will improve access to safe water, reduce the distance traveled by residents, especially women and children, and enhance public health. Residents have also praised the initiative as a timely intervention for their communities. Meanwhile, court orders prison to file Besigye medical reports. The High Court in Kampala has directed the Uganda Prisons Service to submit a medical report on detained opposition politician Dr. Kizza Besigye after he fell ill and failed to appear for the continuation of his treason trial on Thursday. Justice Emmanuel Bagoma issued the order after receiving a letter from Luzira Prison stating that Besigye was unwell and unable to attend court. The report is expected before the next hearing on August 4th, when the court will determine whether he is fit to continue standing trial. The judge also directed defense lawyer Sylvia Namaweje Ibintu to notify the two other court-appointed lawyers, Julius and Sarah Awero, to ensure they attend the next hearing. The adjournment follows Wednesday's dramatic court session, during which Besigye collapsed after objecting to the trial proceeding before he had adequate time to consult his state-appointed lawyers. His request for a one-week adjournment was declined, and the prosecution began presenting its first witness before proceedings were interrupted. Later, Besigye's wife, Winnie Byanyima, said he had been transferred to Mulago National Referral Hospital and called for treatment by his personal doctor. The Uganda Law Society has also urged the judiciary to safeguard his right to independent medical care and fair trial. You're still tuned to the news coming on your way on Radio Apache FM at 92.9. Judge explains why Lukwago was denied bail. The High Court has ruled that the former Kampala Lord Mayor and People's Front for Freedom leader Erias Lukwago was denied bail because the Uganda Prison Service did not clarify
I beg your pardon, did not certify that his medical condition required treatment outside prison. Justice David Matuvu said the medical report from the fire specialist at Mulago National Referral Hospital recommending treatment in India was not enough to justify bail on medical grounds. He explained that the legal precedent requires a certification from a Uganda Prison Service medical officer confirming that an inmate's condition cannot be adequately managed while in custody. The judge noted that Lukwago had met several other bail requirements, including presenting substantial sureties and proving he has a fixed place of residence. He also dismissed prosecution claims that Lukwago was likely to abscond or interfere with the witnesses, describing them as unsupported. However, Justice Matuvu ruled that the absence of required prison medical certification was enough to dismiss the application. The court directed Deputy Registrar of Criminal Division to fast-track allocation of the case to a trial judge who will oversee further proceedings and any fresh bail application. Lukwago remains on remand at Luzira Mission Bay Prison after being charged with misprision of treason charges he denies. Elsewhere, Kenya restores electricity after major power outage. Power has been restored to several parts of Kenya after widespread blackout left large areas without electricity overnight. Kenya Power say supply has returned across the Mount Kenya region, North Rift, Western Kenya, South Nyanza, and parts of the capital, Nairobi. The utility says crews were continuing work to restore power to the remaining parts of Nairobi and coastal region. The power blackout, which began on Wednesday evening, also affected parts of the Central Rift Valley, disrupting businesses and daily life. Kenya has experienced several major nationwide blackouts in recent years, including significant grid failures in September and December 2024. Kenya Power, which serves more than 9.6 million customers, has not yet explained what caused the latest power blackout. And in sports, Arsenal confident of signing Newcastle captain Guimaraes. Premier League Championship Arsenal are increasingly confident of signing Newcastle United captain Bruno Guimaraes during the summer transfer window. The Brazil international is reportedly keen on a move to Emirates Stadium, with Arsenal pushing to secure a 20-year-old midfielder after tracking him throughout the transfer window. Arsenal has also already submitted a bid of £70 million, but the Newcastle are believed to value the midfielder at around £80 million. Although no fresh offer has been made and formal talks between the two clubs are yet to begin, Arsenal hope to reach an agreement in the coming days. Guimaraes joined Newcastle from French side Lyon in 2022 and has scored 31 goals in 195 appearances for the club, becoming one of their key players and captain. Reports indicate that the potential transfer is unrelated to Eddie Howe's recent decision to step down as Newcastle head coach. If completed, the move would be one of the biggest Premier League transfers of the summer. And listeners, to wind up this evening news, please stay tuned once more for the headlines.

0: MP Honorable Ashon redirects marathon funds to drill boreholes in Otuke. Court orders prison to file Besigye medical reports. Arsenal confident of signing Newcastle captain Gumarez. Thank you very much for tuning in for this evening news. Please stay tuned for the programs yet to come on your way. I'm Rebecca Massey. Have the very best of your evening. Thank you.
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It's your bitch man in the Pedaka Chelduma Beer Mohammed. Get a Yabereka Chawa Parario Motino now Dicapia Ru. Anu DJs here Deca Papa to Lua Three Channels. 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

0: 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Pay King Silent Disco Club 146 Chiam Bitch. 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A bitch a beer a beer. Club 146 get a silent disco Chiam Bitch. 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

0: Wait, another radio, the Cartier, Bon Wen, Cartetuno Chawa, Rio, Meo, Tieno, Poetuala, Gumbedo, Com, Joame, Waro, Ba, Cayini, Beda, Waro, Ba, Gumbedi, Comi, Manobe, Gina, Pira, Tech, Tual, and Tokayin, Pay, Waro, Ba, Ba, La Lang, Pasunia, La Lang, La Lang, Nahayina, La Lang, Cartier, Bell, the Bell, Madame, Peshigi, Kitty, Tengi, Yida, the Bapel, Nenny, and Lutia, Bebe. 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So, I'm coming up with 12 in a minute, Medicare Winner Patch FM, you turn a man in a Tinu Bedo Evening Express, Berry with Yamokanchi, Okuna, Manu Beach, Tinu no Bedo. 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
0: More than a tutual, oh, don't you know?
2: Look, you can't see that, but don't look at Mohapari, you pay down.
0: What down?
2: Take it down, I'm not being get up at you on the jail.
0: I'll let that switch it down, Cordon.
2: I'll be looking at you looking at the Cordon.
0: I adore.
2: If you're quite compute, are you ready to do down your room? Take a make in Yakomo Jam Joshua.
0: At it.
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0: 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Tell me a map pipe. MPs, we come at the district. Medu tell them, maybe you come to work on me to have got it in 1 year. Who told Pirabur, Don Millions Entertainment, Credit Republic Promotions, JJ Media, Baba Yaga Clothing Line, Double Deal, Zip Promotions, Apoy Chain Investment Limited,
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2: 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He Apache Mumwe Biachara Street Dog permitted a centenary bank. Go Jimmy Yapping at Jokanem. He could bring Nora Bira Borachel, Langwena Bichela Beach, a Bichela Bero note. When you are Nora Bira Bichabero, Madaka Bong went note, not and went note.
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6: 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It is a character back on my one. Why Tino to hear you, why Benena Bear, you why Nenu Ribi, a win radio, why a chim. It is a character back on my man, special pain, kind of period in one rem better to woman, you kind of period, cut what you want, one. I mean, when you tell more money, we are killing in Nenu period, Tiana, a Romo, a Rio, win radio. 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
4: We are.
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0: Yeah. 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

0: Kari Beri Pacho, Igang Teach, Onyo Yo. 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

Okay, right up for Mateka. When radio can minute yeah or tien no many natinity when you radio patch FM. You were better the Twilight Zone, ye can when radio tino bedo chiang when Broadway ye pira deck no no come dream a beer or mwagari appear or bish yeah. Yeah, two word don't bad dollar do a man appear or dollar when radio don't ka dung it again, dig it okay can. Yeah, oh, don't get a dicky dog again. I'm a very chia beach. Chia beach, you know what here, Nina Nyen, do a Nyen. 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
1: Rajal madam Sandra.
0: Okay, waranyi. Hello.Yes. Yeah, for you, Matek.
2: Patricia.
0: Okay, Patricia.
2: Program.
0: Oh, yeah, do Betty.
2: Y'all are doing my friends.
0: Okay.
2: And I do win.
0: All right. Okay, for you, Matek. I'm on radio. And then I took in the line, can I? Hello? Yeah, hello?
3: Man.
0: Yes.
3: Dear you.
0: At your bear.
3: What you about?
0: Hey, yo.
3: I better get a Chris Maluga.
0: Okay, Chris.
3: I think I get a walk a lot of go down while my yago on it.
0: Ah.
3: And get a go with a yellow get a marma more at you when you get a look at him.
0: Okay.
3: And then I go jack and I get a thing at a cam.
0: Eh.
3: Eh, carado manga.
0: Make it all.
3: Hey, man, Jinwa.
0: A yellow pair.
3: A yellow pair.
0: A boy, will you do any more?
3: That's from that thing, a rack, and yet more volume more.
0: Ah, then I look at a boy, you can't you? A boy, yellow. Okay, right. Hello, caller. Hello.Wow, this one is off again. But you can get back and talk to me. Hello. Uh-huh. Hello.
4: Yes,
0: Atia Bear.
4: Apo, Atia Ni.
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0: Okay.
4: Apo, Jolly Program ba?
0: Ano po, Matek ba?
4: Mbaya.
0: Okay. Uwara nyimke jama Paul tutuare line kanine. Okay, next caller online, ladies and gentlemen. Hello, caller.
5: Hello.
0: Yes.
5: What is ngore ko yibere nya?
0: Afwa yematek.
5: Ike rikarje.
0: Obedi.
5: Yimede program.
0: Okay. Waranyim. Hello.
6: Hello.
0: Yes.
6: Eh, ana yumande mondo. Ike.
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6: Anda goro magani ba pilangera.
0: Eh, come to
6: the car. You're going to be for a run at the blue to go, but
0: eh, I am
6: ready.
0: Oh, ready.
7: I'm going to say, Luciana.
0: Eh,
7: Go you to Caraco.
0: I had a for you. Yeah, better done in a yobo. Ah, quarter yacht, no. Wundu jiti
6: wa. Hello, Mr. Man, iti yeni wa iye.
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0: 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Hello.
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8: Apoye winyuma.
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8: Winyu duwena iye, teda kajomu. And it is what we are.
0: Okay.
8: I better. I'm so happy when you pass
0: by. Okay.
8: Well, more if you are a government now, and I'm quite better.
0: Okay.
8: A point.
0: My tag. Okay, right. I yell up at you in radio. 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
8: ayo
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8: Hey, I bet you Ivan Alwarcheng.
0: Ivan Alwarcheng, tiening on.
8: Yeah,
0: there. Okay, right. Apoye Matek, made win a patch radio. All my fans out there. Hello.
9: Hello. Mr. Mel, tiening on.
0: At your mot.
9: Until look, carry my test, so I'm weary.
0: Afoye matek, pasha
9: wira tia bear.
0: Oh, pasha wira tia bear, puri. Okay, right. Aha. Good. Wanen ngato ken, hello?
10: Hello?
0: Yes.
10: Tia nga?
0: Atia bear.
10: Afoye ba?
0: Bear.
10: Mani Ibrahim, Justin, Badem. Afoye winyi.
0: Afoye matek.
10: Atia kiri.
0: What a name. Okay, yeah, my love for you. Hello. Yes.
9: Man, pick more lelpack.
0: Oh, lelpack, turning off, Vicky.
9: Lelpack, yeah, bear.
0: Okay.
9: Worry.
0: Oh, what a name.
9: Worry.
0: I adore. Uh-huh. Hello.
11: Yeah, turning
0: off. Yeah, bear.
11: No, okay,
0: hey, yo.
11: Quando adesso non Coragua.
0: Coragua tieni o.
11: Eh.
0: Ah, Coragua tieni.
11: Ah, ti ti ye kanno.
0: Ah.
11: Vanno poi program bien what a beta.
0: Okay.
11: Sei ana morga de uma Coragua dui.
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11: Eh.
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11: Ah, de ni me de program.
0: Okay, ti ye don.
11: Amo de ma wa lili da.
0: Le cop de pola pelare do.
11: Apoye.
0: Apoye mateka, leo.
11: Leo.
0: Yeah.
11: Seba, belbe zuwa.
0: Okay.
11: Tuga fote ba.
0: Oh, yeah, do. Okay, copor petia win radio, 2 more callers, then I roll down to Miss Call Direction right here, of course. Yeah. Hello.
12: Hello. Training on Miss Amel.
0: At your mode, ba.
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12: Ndilo kijoshu wa mea para.
0: Okay, para tini o.
13: I'm going to go to the hospital.
0: Last caller for now, ladies and gentlemen, right there. Hello?
14: Hello?
0: Yes.
14: Why are you
0: there? Why are you here, Matek?
14: I'm Sandra, I'm here.
0: Yes, Temogo can come. Sandra, what are you worried?
14: Okay.
0: I don't care what you
14: want. I'm here, I'm here.
0: Hey, I'm here, I'm here. Okay, you're a pet, you're for you. Yeah, name what a baby American can. Yeah, Ronald. Ronald, a motor binico, a motor peck, a motor bear. A yellow pet, you're ready for him attack, be in a minute, you're a cannon. No, Connie, better going up, better terra, jammy to show what terra, get a terra, on radio. No one here can attack to 12 men and no jammy to show. More culture, kere yore, on radio. 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So I want to say thank you very much to everyone who is tuning to Radio Apache FM right now from wherever you could be. Just stay tuned, don't touch your great dial. 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If you are a visitor within this peaceful municipality, I'm just saying you're most welcome, and just feel at home as you stay tuned to 92.9 Apache Radio. Yeah, let me play this beautiful song from Jess Lensigwe, saying Baby Na, going out to everyone. Take the baby. Can you only baby need here? Yeah, baby, man, onge. Man, come baby, me come baby, ni come baby, come baby, come any, Let's go, ladies and gentlemen, right now. Baby, though. Baby, and look home, and look at that calling on. Oh, baby, and look at that calling, baby. One word on you with radio.

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Alright, poi mateka win radio to win you wear a bear to alateak about catch Mino OJ Maxwell and the song is called Catchy Lover. Okay, right. Mono better wear a minute here, Kokana no Karada ke Haroma Rio Comchawa Beach Medi War. Wakonichawa Beach Bedukere Carmen no Moa Menutie. We mellow come your conwa men in a tina win radio, but I may put Pateri Kaneno. No mere meaning any in a menu maro come megalo one attack to allow in radio. 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No tiakeli mono, ginamote lungi bucket friends night. A menu, bino bedo cano and a bear to allow in radio. 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gentlemen or we shall be looking at something about stress okay yeah stress and I know when I talk about stress, there are very many people. One time, maybe you were also stressed up one day. So let us try to look at something about stress and some of the common signs of stress. And then others, we shall also be looking at some of the ways how we can overcome the stress that we always undergo through. Right, ladies and gentlemen, and as it is a tip, I will just not go deep about it, but I will only be touching some areas. Okay, let us look at stress now. Somebody may say that what is a stress or what is stress? Good. Stress is the body's natural physical and emotional response to situations that are challenging. Sometimes not only challenging but can also be demanding or threatening, okay? And this one here, when you are undergoing such kind of circumstance, you will also be feeling like you're under pressure, okay? Yeah, you will be feeling that there's too much pressure on you because when something is challenging, demanding, and threatening, it means that it will be putting you under pressure, okay? So, when this is happening in life, and sometimes you be stressed up seriously. So, that is briefly what I can say about stress. And let us try to look at some of the causes of this stress. You know, stress can be caused by very many things, and I'll be hinting on some few areas only. Yeah, stress can be caused by some of the following things that I'll be talking about here. I'll only be touching some few areas as it is just a tip. Now, sometimes I know people, you may be stressed out when you have financial problems. Sometimes when you join relationship, you may also, it can also be one of the causes of the stress. Yeah, and some of the relationship difficulties, sometimes you may also be having others at like school. Some people, when you are school, you may also be stressed up sometimes. And, you know, stress can come from any corner, okay? But as much as it is a part of life, you should also be having some of the ways how you can be controlling your stress or managing your stress once it steps in, right? So let us try to look at some of the signs of stress, okay? I will also be touching some few areas here. And, yeah, you know, some of the signs that you can watch out is that if you find that you're feeling worried
okay, you're feeling worried all the time. Worried, that means that you are being stressed by something or something is stressing you. And sometimes you may also be finding difficulty in concentrating. You can't concentrate, but you find that you find a lot of difficulties there. Just get to know that maybe there's something stressing you that is interrupting you seriously. So please let us try to check on that, and we do something on it. And then the next sign is that when you, if you realize that you're finding trouble in sleeping, okay, you are finding a lot of trouble in sleeping. Yeah, and that is also one of the signs that you are stressed, or you are being stressed seriously, or you are or the stress. Okay, then not only that, sometimes, yeah, sometimes you may also be feeling tired and or lacking energy. You know, stress can come in any of the kind of these signs I'm talking about, and many others, okay? So once you realize what I've, the few that I've talked about, just get to know that there is stress, okay? So, and this stress here can make you, can distort you seriously. Now, let us try to look at, some of the ways now how you can manage this stress here, okay? I know that once you realize that you are being stressed seriously, there are some of the ways how you can manage your stress, and then you also regain from that. And of course, here are some of the few ways how you can manage the stress. When you realize that there is stress, that you are being stressed now, you have to use the following ways to manage your stress. And sometimes when it is lack of when you're getting like trouble in sleeping, please try to get enough sleep. Sometimes by getting enough sleep sometimes can also help a lot to manage stress. Once somebody's stressed up, you have to aim for like 7 to 9 hours of quality sleep each night to sleep to help your body and mind to recover, okay? You know, sometimes when you're stressed up, the most affected part is your mind, okay? Sometimes something will be maybe distorting you from the mind. But when you give time and you sleep, you get enough sleep, actually, it will also give time to your body and mind to recover, okay? And then by the time you're going to be waking up, you will wake up when you are now normal and you're okay, right? So please, that is also one of the best way how to manage stress, okay? And then the next one that you can also use to manage your stress is that sometimes when you are being stressed, at least try to maybe involve yourself doing something like exercise and activities like walking, jogging, dancing, sometimes stretching, and this also helps a lot to reduce stress hormones, okay, and improve on your mood. When you are doing things which you like, and this, try to do something that you like. If you keep on doing that, it will also improve on your mood, and you also recover from that, and you will regain, and then you also get back to your normal mood, right? And ladies and gentlemen, there is also... there is also another way how you can manage your stress. Once you realize that that you are being stressed up, please try to get someone whom you trust, and you share your feelings with that friend of yours. Or sometimes if you have your family, please, you can also be sharing with your family members, or you can get somebody who is good at counseling. And then that person will also counsel you, and you keep everything inside, right? That is also one of the best way how you can manage your stress. And then the next thing is that that I also want to say here is that if you see that you can't get a best way how you can manage stress, please, you try to seek professional help when needed.
And of course, where are you going to seek this professional help from? If stress becomes severe now, or lasts a long time, or interferes with your daily life, okay. Now, this time around, you need now to talk to a healthcare provider or mental health professional. You can get these people when you visit any health facility. Then they will also help you in another level, all right, to get a way to calm down this stress that is proving now beyond your understanding now, right? So these people here, they are there to help you. Please let us not run away from them, and we also be close to them. All right, and ladies and gentlemen, these are a few areas that I want to hint on about stress. So let me just go through this in local language very fast, and then we crown it up. Okay? Poi mateka win radio. Kanameno unity yekano eno, or tieno meni natinity win radio patch FM. 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

0: Okay, right, I have my first caller here online. 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Hello?
1: Hello?
0: Yes.
1: What is your number?
0: What is my tag? Okay, ate winyo.
1: Ade ko ni.
0: Eh.
1: Gina ka stress beru. E ni ber ke.
0: Yeah, I'm getting you.
1: Hello, boy.
0: Apoy matek. Hello?
2: Hello?
0: Yes. Apoy matek ba? Yes, hope.
2: I'm calling you, mommy. I'm using stress. Like, I just get a friend tomorrow, man. I can't call me. I keep on a penny.
0: Yeah.
2: Then, I'm going to begin now, man. I'm going to call you. I'm going to call you.
0: Yeah. Come in bed, can we now?
2: Okay.
0: Yeah, apoy matek mano hope no. But anakoni yin ne menuti ako kano yin ne rong me yutami yung medu tami kanalo.
3: Ito yung kubanga.
0: Yeah.
4: Kilo ker Mr. Bag machakari.
0: Okay.
4: Achoma chwa program anu iti mi jo program bebe rpe radio pach. 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
0: Yeah.
4: Ebu rupin mod. 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

0: Yeretene.
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0: 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Hello. Yes. Atia berba. Yes, Emma.
2: Ya ken ngene stress ya nen ya ken ala roko.
0: Okay. Yeah. Apoye ba? Okay, right. Okay.
2: Aman.
0: Eh.
2: Kanda na tani tambo ya special gi. 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
0: Okay. All right. Good. Boy, my tech on radio. Can I tell you? No. Hello? Hello?
3: Yes, Ambrose.
0: Yes, Ambrose.
3: You are a man, yes.
0: Hmm. Yeah. Okay, right. Hello. Hello. Hello. Wow. Hello.
4: Hello.
0: Yes.
4: Hello.
0: Hello.
4: Hello.
0: Hello.
4: It is lo que decía mamá, ¿cómo va?
0: Yes, Fiona.
4: Pupo ye de chuny wa ba, ti de chuny wa ba. Ento dong, gina me wa tam dong te po pat ba.
0: Yeah.
4: No can around the tour, shall Canada do no tear motor show. We'll come and meet town, Tamataka, and where had that way in our bedding, what a man who did a tear there.
0: Hmm.
4: At the morning, one way he came back,
0: yeah. At a tenny. Okay, boy, Matek. Hello.
5: Hello.
0: Yes. Apoy Matek.
5: No call will we come at Amcon?
0: Yeah, at any. Yeah.
5: I attack our own, but I went.
0: Okay. A poem attack. Hello, caller.
6: Yes, handyman.
0: Ah.
6: A pala.
0: Yeah.
6: Now it's crazy. Okay, I'm going to know you're here, my dad.
0: Ah.
6: Yeah, I'm going to tell you. Anyway,
7: Yeah.
6: Teacher, more of me, Kai, Kam, he will say, Guru, in a Kaki. No, Miria, it will be a Yakinai, can I do it for the year?
0: Okay, right of way, Mateka Wind Radio. Mio wana utamu ni katukere program manene. 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
8: Hello.
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8: ye na na po ye mi sa me
0: a po
8: ye ke program
0: a po ye ma tek
8: yeah
0: okay right hello caller.
9: Hello.
0: Yes.
9: Tilo kere Jennifer ma atahara.
0: Yes, atahara kano eno.
9: Ano atamitu miijo tamu?
0: Yes, me tam, Jennifer.
9: 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Yeah, there.
0: Yeah.
9: And come on in.
0: Okay, I'll play you.
9: There.
0: Okay, right. Yala petia win radio. Poyo, timede win a patch radio. Hello, caller. All right. Neno joti line a poll 12. Itieno, tin yene. Hello? Okay. Koporo peyo, kanen nga tuke ni ka. Hello?
10: Yeah.
0: Yes.
10: Poyo.
0: Apoyo ba?
10: Yeah.
0: Okay.
10: I'm going to win more, yeah.
0: Okay.
10: I'm coming to get it.
0: Hmm.
10: Then he's here, I'm going to break it down a little bit. Well, Tom, I don't know me, Tom, to be a good thing.
0: Okay, play it, okay, right, I'm ready. Radio. Going to meet Coach Moro on a beach again. A car to where you man no go. Hello, caller.
11: Hello.
0: Yes.
11: I'm here. I'm
0: here, Berwa.
11: Apo
0: ye ma tag.
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0: Ya.
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11: de
0: ok right hello caller hello
7: hello
0: yes
7: atye
0: atye ba
7: Where are you?
0: Eh, I tell you.
7: And Yami Ruba, I think I know you.
0: Hmm.
7: I think I know you. And then
0: you go there. I got a ticket when you're my bear by any.
7: Program a metric at any radio, but the particular when you come ready, man.
0: Impactical when you're ready, you come ready.
7: Then you prepare the ticket when you're a miracle. America la modern day.
0: Ah, yo pegue con Betty y a mod ba.
7: Mod pete que chale.
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7: Amor, ya pa yu en.
0: Ya pa cho gamo, gamo mo.
7: For my tag.
0: Okay, for my tag.
7: Ve.
0: Okay, right. Mano, dana mo doña la inca no. And don't you have your don't you can win radio? Hello?
12: Hello?
0: Yes.
12: Virginia.
0: At your bed, right?
12: Yeah. Mighty locating the same idea.
0: Okay, you know.
12: Hey, I'm a million and a time.
0: Hmm.
12: Hey, Kai Bedo. Hey, you know, time out of retreat.
0: Hmm.
12: Let's get a warm again. They bet you are in the better opinion. And they didn't have to make me time my bed. Make one here. I'm a boy.
0: Okay, boy, you're
12: right.
0: Maybe when you're ready, Apache FM.
12: Aye.
0: Okay, right. Okay. Then Kong Dano, man. That up, Tika and Dolo.
13: Hello?
0: Yes.
13: You're young, ba?
0: Yeah, boy. Okay, hello. Yeah, better than young boy, you know, that over 12 the dong bag. Yeah, tell me.
13: Okay.
0: Can I computer? And yet, your mother at the upper on Loka Pola at all. I want you when you radio get a caratama. You tell me you can in a couple pair. Yeah, when radio, I was a poem attack. You know, me better culture keda. And the company a man. And the company, you know, minute your canoe. 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

0: Pina meno politike da awe kwa cheke yin kwa wen radio. 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Hello. Yes.
1: Oi, I'm Mr. Man.
0: Bear.
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0: Kopor pe.
1: Kopor.
0: Yeah. Oi, matek boni cheno wen and podcast chel keda pe onino. In kono win radio. In a minute yo kano en noti win a patch radio. I di wora tinini. Hello.
1: Hello.
0: Hello.
1: Hello.
0: Yes.
1: Hello.
0: Hello. Hello, Radio Patch. Okay, chimero ngolo kwa win radio batate winyagira bet. Twala kana ntia kokiye. Ah, chimero kokiye kuno eno. Yeah, put it on kubira ka chel kada win radio not a deck bung when you are boring when not a boring when and when. Ay, when you we are. Yeah, bedi kink. All right, hello.
1: Hello, man.
0: Yeah.
1: Hello.
0: Hello, Radio Pat.
1: Hello.
0: Hello, Radio Pat FM. Hmm, ate winyi.
1: Yeah, man.
0: Yeah, ate winyi.
1: Hello.
0: Hello.
1: Hello.
0: Yeah, ate winyi do.
1: Network.
0: Chimi balti yeah, pe copy network. Hello.
1: Hi,
0: anyone? Ate ba.
1: Oh,
0: okay. Hiya, do. Yeah. Tunya bim bim. Hello.
1: Nice to
0: meet you. Atia ba?
1: Jack Shaw, Kerala, Tarega.
0: Okay.
1: Poimini.
0: Ah, poima tag. Okay, right. Aha. La megmo kalawieni ubaluiao. Hello.
1: Hello.
0: Yeah.
1: It's anyone.
0: At the Abera.
1: Manu Mingara Lobaba.
0: Okay.
1: Yeah.
0: Okay. I had a copper pair worry. Rookie tiny. Hello.
2: Hello.
0: Yeah.
2: Manu T.
0: Yeah, it's anyone.
2: You lose it.
0: Eh. Okay.
2: What a minda.
0: What a tea, what a wimo.
2: A second car.
0: Eh.
2: A computer that I win with that.
0: A keto.
2: Gimme.
0: I do. A cho.
2: The petita morda.
0: Mango.
2: A mot worry.
0: A mot. Yeah, I don't want to dana the omoro. Hello.
3: Hello.
0: Hello. Yes. Ah, boy, my tag, ba. Eh.
3: Bardong
0: tiening o.
3: Bardong tiabe.
0: Eh.
3: Boy,
0: my tag. Okay. I do. Okay, hello.
1: Hello.
0: Hey.
1: Samantha,
0: Kiri. Atiabe.
1: Oh,
0: yeah. Hey, yo.
1: Okay.
0: Okay, right. Yeah, mo diari omoro.
1: Kamoro mamjira.
0: Okay. Apoy mateka. Hello, kola. Hello. Atia berba.
1: Hello.
0: Yes, ready apache fe mate winyi.
1: Apoy program.
0: Apoy mateka. Okay.
2: Ako ang jomari ako.
0: Hmm.
2: Ano ka naman tisyagera?
0: Okay.
2: Yung mga nare portan yun.
0: Aya do.
2: Nade portan yun.
0: Wore. Hello.
4: Hello, man.
0: Yes.
4: Hello.
0: Hello, ready apart.
4: Hey, apoy we need one ba?
0: Apoy mer matek.
4: Apoy program da.
0: Eyo.
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0: Okay. Hmm.
4: Hey, maybe to the program.
0: Okay. Apoy matek, apoy matek. Hello, caller. 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Yes. Atia bear, chunya ti pim pim. Okay.
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0: 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Yes, bin kwanini.
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0: Acu, Justin. Yes, hello.
1: Hello.
0: Hello. Yeah.
1: Clement.
0: Ate winyi.
1: Hello.
0: Hello, Radio Apache FM.
1: Yes, ite udo Robert Clement.
0: Ay, ado.
1: Hello, hello,
0: Okay.
1: Hoy.
0: Afoy mate. Hello. Hello. Hello. Okay, hello, caller.
2: Hello.
0: Yeah.
2: Ini nak kira karam mati. Ini doa itu ada.
0: Yeah, cawar ramadhan.
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0: 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Ada bear bear. 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
2: madam.
0: Okay, more dang. Aya cho.
2: Amen.
0: Hello. Yes. Ate abe ba konyin.
3: Hello.
0: Hello.
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0: No ada te yaya do.
3: Man leave me the winter, me don't want a bear.
0: Ah, leave the indo nina ba jone. 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Ah, pera si let to algire. Hello.
4: Hello.
0: Yeah.
4: You come in.
0: Ah.
4: I'm a guest from the 2000 pounds.
0: Ayo.
4: What did you call it for? I'm not. It's a question. Did you want to call you? Can you talk? Come on, it's a really work. Come on, talk to you. Ah,
0: better.
4: I'm going to go to the radio.
0: Okay. All right, I'll be here on radio till we're in the party FM.

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